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1: I don't love you anymore.
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1: 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Just now. 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
2: 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I love you. None of it matters.
1: 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I don't love you anymore. 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

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Express. You wanna jump in? I really wanna fly. Cause I've been waiting all my life.

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0: I'll just go to bed. I'm tired.
1: I want to watch Friends with you.